cat. The table inside out. 'Cause everybody hates a tourist, especially one who thinks it's all such a laugh.

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1: 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I believe one day I will be where I was, right there, right next to you. And it's hard, the day just seems so dark, the moon, the stars, and nothing without.

0: Cause I gotta have faith. Ooh, I gotta have faith. Cause I gotta have faith, faith, faith. I gotta have faith, faith, faith.
1: Estás escuchando Música W.